drifting on by, you know how I feel. 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It's a new life for me, yeah. It's a new dawn, it's a new day. It's a new life for me.

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My English is very not good. Thank you for coming.

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It's the second concert here. Yeah, it's a new band. Thank you. Are you happy? Okay. Okay, thank you. Excuse me, my English is very bad. It's not good.

Thank you, thank you. Thank you. We have a surprise. Surprise? You speak French? Excuse me, my English is very, very bad. It's not good. I'm sorry. We have a friend here. We have brother here. Yeah? Brother is living here. He's called Nyoni Kouyaté. Best kora player, best keyboard player. He's coming play with guitar baro. Nyoni Kouyaté. Excuse me for my English, it's not good. Yoni Kouyaté. Donc on est à la... Ah, tout le monde...

Cédric, je te vois pas, hein. It's okay? Ah, I'm sorry, le temps est fini. Okay. We have more song, but it's not possible. I'm sorry. Thank you for coming. Gao Sukuyate. 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

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I looked around and to her face.

After a while, all the ship left the landing. And the little ones went on their way to their destination. I still sit down.

Yagarin. 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With some Yagarin. Yeah. We give you some energy. You can call it some Yagarin. I'm adding it.